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0: 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Thank you.
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0: Cardi 51. I'm sorry, do you have a name and number? What's your name?
1: I got me.
0: Cardi 51, correction on that. Follow up. NRP is outside requesting to speak with you.
1: Copy, I'll be answering.
0: I got me answering, sir.

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1: 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Carl 29.

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1: 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You can hold it, please.
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Cricket 21. 221. 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Can I have in room? Cricket 21, back up 9212.

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0: 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Pretty comfortable information. A silver Chevy Equinox, mile marker 89 eastbound, on mile 2.
1: 543, put me in the area for that BOA.
0: 553, I copy. 1818.

0: dispatch 221 on 2.
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1: That's a negative. I still have the phone number. I want to text it. I want the texter callers answering any of my questions.

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1: 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I was about a mile behind it. Was UTL. You could notify Logan as well.
0: Car 543, I copy. Next 25.

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1: Copy
0: 1926. Carter 15 says.
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0: Carter 15, I copy 1926.

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1: It's going to be last of Perry, spelled Paul Edward Robert Robert Young, first of Austin, spelled Adam Union Sam Tom Ida Mora. Date of birth is going to be 12/24/2001. No positive. No need to error. Not for the notifications of the truck. Oh.
0: Question 29, I copy. 247. Car 543 status.
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0: Car 543, I copy. 247.

0: 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The line is assisted living in the waiting area, 1948.
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0: 15 on long two.
1: Clear 15.
0: We run last of Idala. I believe it's Adam Young, Adam Lincoln, Adam. First of, I believe it's Adam. Correction, it's John, and I believe it's just John Ocean Henry Nora.
2: Seven 20.
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0: Colorado plate, Victor Charles Queen, 525.
1: Car 129, Victor Charles Queen, 525, come back clear, no record.
0: Copy, could you set up for a manual on that, please?
1: Not copy, 1981.

0: Charlie 15 on scene. But do you know what model this is going to be?
1: Yeah, I just found him. His date of birth is 83 of 87.
0: Sorry, 15, I copy 52.

0: And that menu came back on that plate. Victor Charles, Queen 525, coming back clear, showing expiration March 2026 on a 2003 Christian Silver 2003 Buick Century sedan. Listening to a Marvin Carpenter out of Lamar, Colorado. 1954.
1: Carter 15 on 2. Did you still want your 2729 aired?
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1: by phone. Carter 15 on copy, nice to see you.

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1: 7531 Puzzle Party showing clear, valid, showing double, triple endorsements, 337.
0: Ground
1: 2, 10-3.
0: Edward Ocean X-ray, Henry 62.
1: Carbon 43, I copy plate. Edward Ocean X-ray, Henry 62, coming back clear, showing expedition total 26, all black, 2014 Volkswagen Jetta, station wagon to avoid Forbes, Honda Sterling, Colorado.
0: I copy. I might have got the plate wrong.
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0: Florida Charm 2. Can you have that with ending in George 60?
1: Car 543, I ran that plate. Edward Ocean, X-ray George 60, is coming by clear, showing expiration 12-26 on a brown 2003 Ford F-150 pickup to the Nicole Garber at 2609 Rule for Rush.
0: I copy, thank you. Can you just attach that to my X-ray control?
1: I copy, would you like the other plate attached as well?
0: Negative, I just have bad eyes.
1: I copy 959.

0: 下です。
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0: 300 block Sherman.
2: 23.
0: 4 George George. Young 26.
1: Cardi 51. I got 2003.
0: Dispatch 251. Updated location. We're going to be in the 700 block of East Beaver.
1: Cardi 51. I copy. 2004.

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5 5 5. I'll be out with that vehicle at the Cottonwood State Wildlife, 31,000 block, W7. It appears to be unoccupied.

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What kind of call would that just be? 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

0: 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Can I get a 1028 out of Colorado?
1: Go ahead.
0: It's going to be David. Correction, boy David Nor, young 64. It's associated to a 99. You can see the touch available.
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Long Lake area for copy ball information. 16,500 block Highway 144, Mall 2. In Long Lake area, 16,500 block of Highway 144, RP reporting a male party driving a motorcycle up and down the road at about 80 miles per hour or more. Photo description of the bike and the rider. The rider also has no helmet in the 16,500 block of Highway 144, time of year 2021.

0: Adam, car 251, on the location.
1: Adam 251, clear. I'm not near the vehicle.
0: Car 251, I copy that. Playboy David Nora Young, 6-4, is coming back, showing on a black 2011 Chevy Tahoe utility passenger, listed to a Clifford Henson at the 430 West Street, Fort Morgan, holds a Adam Seegis out of the Weld County Sheriff's Office, where last of loose, first of Amanda, middle of Joyce, date of birth, 10-7-1991, visuals are going to be 5-8-135, brown over brown, holds a Seegis out of, again, the Weld County Sheriff's Office for failure to appear on narcotic possession. Data 99 is going to be 5-11-2026. This bond showing $100. Again, this is going to be Seegis.
1: I copy.
0: 2-0-31.

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1: Chief Alvin.
0: Hey, is that FTA Limited at Chicago or anything?
2: I'm down to 2032.
1: Execution limits. It's also just showing CJ's, no confirmation required.
0: I copy.
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0: Warren County Ambulance Service, request for long distance transfer from St. Elizabeth to St. Anthony's North. Copy name and number ready.
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0: 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Out with Texas, Mary Boy George, 2776. 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
0: lot. We're going to be pulling into the Walgreens parking lot. Yeah, with Kentucky plate, boy 8, Tom Ocean 92. Should come back to a blue Ford Edge. Sit down.
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0: 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Charles X or Robert, Paul 44. 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

0: 502 Cairo 20, RP on the phone, stated melanoma, and then a bang was heard on the phone. 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
2: 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Adam Moore, Robert, 398, Red Dodge, pick up.
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0: 7125.
3: Okay. You have access to CIS. Can you look up the history of this address?
1: I copy. I'm still on the phone. It's an open line. There's no voice contact, no sound being made.
3: I copy.
1: 2125.

Charlie 29 status. I'm good. 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

0: 5:40 down 2. Do we still have no voice?
1: That's a firm and still on an open line.
0: Copy. I'm at 19 and 88 out of Adam.
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1: 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There's a pickup in the middle of the road, and it looks like there may be a party down by the dead end sign. I'll be investigating.
0: I copy. Before the RP no longer has voice contact, he stated something about the end of the road or back of a property. I'm not sure.

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1: Unit's around 226502, ping road 20, law enforcement on scene, stating obvious DOA, no life saving measures, will be done. 2133.
3: When you get here, we need to stop at 52 and double A and keep traffic from coming down.
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0: 543. Grab 543. You can stand down EMS. Call 543, I copy 2136. It's around 56502, kind of around 20, law enforcement on scene. Requesting stand down EMS. EMS can stand down 2137.
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0: area, Fort Morgan, fire department, for a vehicle versus deer. No injuries. Vehicle is not operable, not in the middle of lanes. Deer is off to the side of the road. The vehicle is leaking fluids. No airbag deployment. RP is in a white Ford Super Duty with the hazards on. RP does have a tow truck coming. Mall marker 73, I-76 eastbound. Go to channel is going to be attack 1, 2141.
1: Fort Morgan Fire Department confirmation dispatch at mile marker 73 I-76 eastbound for vehicle versus deer. RP states there's going to be fluids leaking. It's a darker color. Unknown amount. Again, mile marker 73 I-76 eastbound, 2141.
2: Fort Morgan Fire, we have a rural NVA respond to the fire station. A rural NVA respond to the fire station. Rural NVA respond to the fire station.

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0: 500 Block West, Outwood, Colorado. Edward, Georgia. Adam 44. Should come back to a maroon Chevy sedan.
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0: horas.
1: Mallorcker
0: 7306 eastbound, disposition for the non-injury traffic accident. The vehicle is non-operable, not in the middle of the lane, steers off to the side of the road. RPRD has a tow on the way, and CSB has been advised. Fort Morgan Fire Department's en route for leaking fluids.
1: I copy. What will be code 4?
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2: Platt and Main Street, walking southbound on Main, so we have white party, white male party, dark clothing, carrying off club, unknown if another influence. Platt and Main Street, southbound on Main. Chat, be in room.

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0: 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Margins are off the side of the road out of the lane of traffic.
1: Back on page 2-14.

0: 64 County Road 4, RP stated there was a party with a white Ram vehicle that shot off two gunshots at the corner of his property and later did burnouts. They're still there around the property at 9164 County Road 4, brief, caught out 11.
1: 511,
0: I don't know.
1: West Elm 521 will be around.
0: 511, I copy. 2215.

10 units in route to the shots fired at County Road 4. There's also going to be a second vehicle. It's going to be a red four-door ramp pickup. State sets the red truck that did the burnout in front of the property. 2216.

Yes, around County Road 4. RV is reporting there's only two shots that were fired. It's possibly going to be from a handgun. 22-17.

0: Affirmative. Carpenter 101. Carpenter 101. Do you have traffic on one?
1: That's way over. Is the RV at home and the two suspects with your trucks?
2: R521, the RP stating that the red Dodge Ram that might possibly be involved is going to be at the intersection of Mercado, J. John, and Highway 52. Was sitting facing eastbound, sitting on J. John. Did just turn its lights off. Still sitting at the intersection. The white truck involved went southbound on Highway 52.

0: units are out to the shots fired on Martin County Road 4. RBC, there's going to be another vehicle pulling up at the intersection of Martin County Road 2 and 52 next to the red pickup. State's facing westbound, like if you'd be talking to the occupant of the red pickup.
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One's for sure going to be a red dually Dodge pickup. 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

guys are out to Railroad 4. 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

0: 529. RPC is seeing a truck being pulled by another truck. One of them being the red pickup involved. Southbound on either County Road 6 or possibly Highway 52. RP is unsure from his position where he's standing.
1: I copy, thank you.
0: Call 521, 2231.

County Innocent and Rents County Road 4, or may no longer have sight of the vehicle. 2232. County Innocent and Rents County Road 4, referencing that vehicle lost sight of, it was last seen southbound on either Highway 52 or County Road 6. 2232.

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3: 511, 3. Kurt 251 confirming 900, 900.
0: You can continue south on 52. I'm going to go over to 6 and go south. Immediate close. Turn off the red close.
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0: 4033 status.
1: County units en route to Martin County Airport. Parking status officer is going to be attempting to locate the vehicle heading southbound on 52. There are BTV traveling southbound as well on Highway 52 from Martin County Airport J in a white Infiniti sedan.

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1: Okay. I'm okay.
0: 34-1, I copy 2238.

0: County Road 4. Be advised, RV's father turned eastbound on the County Road H and found nothing. And then now northbound off County Road 6. Again, UTL, 2241.
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1: 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I'm about 552, but I don't see anything.
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0: Seven units, now if I could do, be advised, RP called back in stating that father is on the way back to their property and now has a truck following him back to their property, currently on westbound on Center Road J, John, from Highway 52, 2249.
1: Clarify 21, 2249.

to advise the RP saying that a reference to that truck is going to be in the area of kind of a 4 on County Road J. Jones.

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I were four in your rotary truck. I'm going to be one of the same trucks from before. It'll be a black GMC with license plate. Paul, Adam, Nora, Tom, Edward,

0: County units, Mario Cairo 4, referencing that black GMC pickup, RP stating that the father is not following that pickup in a white Infiniti. And at one point, the male party got off the truck to confront the father, and a female party from that same truck was holding a bat. And then they continued eastbound on Cairo Road, St. John, 2253.
1: Thanks for the

10 units in reference to that boy, GMC pickup. The RP's father lost visual of the truck about Highway 52, County Road K King, going northbound, 2254.

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2: Andy at Riverside, near the playground, out with Nissan Altima, green color, Colorado plate, Charles David Ida, Young 49.
1: I got between 2.

-521 traffic. Perfect 21. 4000 block, camera, Jay's and John, Connor, Blake, David, Henry, Paul, 30, shoot back to White, Chevy, Silverado. Carpenter 1 to copy 20, 0, 3.

たです。

0: Colonel 29.
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0: 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Had a meal party. Wearing all black. 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Headed towards Murillo. Black male, afro, black over black.
1: Colonel 29, I copy. Break car, flight bush 3 season, one more. Colonel 29. Carter 15, this is issued for cover for 129.
2: Yeah, I'll head that way, but if something happens here, I'm going to have to head back. Break 129, where do you want me?
0: If you could come up a Rio, come down the railway, please.
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Carside 11. I'm on the phone with her right now. Carfax 43, I copy. Carfax 11, disregard. 4215.

0: 23. Alright, I'm coming down South Railway now. Where do you need me?
1: Okay, we're still trying to locate the black male party, approximately 17 to 18 years old, approximately 5'8", 6'. Gonna be wearing black over black. Mark Afro.
0: Thank you.

0: 5571 says. Carfax 11, Carfax 21, status?
1: We're okay.
0: Carfax 11, I copy, 2319.

0: set to a loud noise complaint at Jackson Lake and pend it for 521 when it's clear. Sounds like 1332 is just going to drive through the area and see where it's coming from.
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0: 129. Carlos 29. I'll be taking these two juvenile males to their residence at 114 East Everett Street. Beginning mileage 14965.
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1: I affirm in that area.
0: I copy. It's coming from Gateway Apartments. I'll be en route over there.
1: I copy. 2344.

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0: 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Boy Nora 51. It's gonna be on a black Buick SUV, it looks like.
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1: Going
0: to be in the 700 block of Main, with Colorado. Edward, Mary Edward, neighbor 57. Should come back to a white and colored Subaru sedan.
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0: 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I'll head that way.
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1: Car 251.
2: Yeah, 500 block of West Railroad, with Colorado Customs Plate. Edward Lincoln, Lincoln 30, or 3 Oceanora. Should come back to a white Chevy pickup.
0: I copy. Just confirming that plate started with Edward. I copy to 058.

0: 5-11, say it, 1028.
1: Go ahead.
0: Adam Sam William, William 16. It's going to be on a Ford truck, dark in color.
1: Not copy, sir, 1-0. Car 5-11, I play Adam Sam William, William 16. Coming back, showing expired. As of 8 of 2025, with a gray 2018 Ford F-150 pickup to a rider Baffler at 17223 County Road 2 in Wiggins.

0: 551 in traffic. The north frontage and County Road 3, Adam Sam William, William 16, dark colored Ford F-150.
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0: I got it.
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0: 251 by cell contact. 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
0: Quicker, Steve.
1: I'll be in the 700 block of Main Street. It'll be a car with 10th tag. I don't have a plate number, but it's on a red Chrysler 300.
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1: 542.
0: County Road 18 and Highway 52. John Adam, 480 PS Silver, Toyota Tundra.
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1: 542.
0: Last of Lincoln, Edward Zero, Adam, Mary Adam. First of Christopher with a K. It'll be dead earth 812 of 90. The DL 05234 0501.

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0: 600 Bullock Lane, Outwood, Colorado. Charles David John, Boy 00. Should come back to a darkened color Ford Focus.

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1: Can I get a 2729 out of Colorado? Charge 251, go ahead. Last name of Guzman, George Union, Zebra, Mary Adam, Nora, first of Alondra, Adam, Lincoln, Ocean, Nora, David, Robert, Adam, date of birth, 12-16-2004, Bolin, 10-099-1015.
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1: 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You're on one.
0: I'm sorry, on one. If you can leave my current traffic stop open and start a second, same location, it's going to be a black pickup, 722 Robert David 7.
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0: just punch my phone number. 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

0: It'll be last name Contreras, Collins, first of Philip, Paul, Henry, Ida, Lincoln, Ida, Paul. Scale after the date of birth. Date of birth 4/15/65, more positive than I am in contact.
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2: 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Starting mileage is 45933.
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0: 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Would you like a case number?
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1: 223.
0: David Henry Paul, Edward 86, Silver Jeep.
1: Crew 223, I copy plate. David Henry Paul, Edward 86, coming back clear, showing expiration 227 on a Silver 2012 Jeep Grand Cherokee utility passenger to SS Harpenuelas 601 Nash Street, Fort Morgan.
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0: 623. 623, go ahead.
1: Columbia Party 2, noise, main drive has been for Black Dodge Ram 1500, two-door, or possibly extended cab, lowered with tinted windows, doing burnouts, separate out 4 minutes ago. Fog exhaust, main drive and Aspen Street.
0: I copy, I'm in Rome.
1: Question 23, third now on Sherman.
0: Is the reporting party following them?
1: David Murphy is not following. He's in his residence.
0: Okay. Do they have a direction of travel on Sherman?

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1: Go ahead.
0: One RB confirmed. They pulled it to Sherman Street Trailer Park.
1: Okay, copy.
0: 7338.

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1: 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Go for plate.
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1: Southern Point, reading.
0: Sure, David, here.
1: It's going to be lacerations to the face.
0: Use anything.
1: Switch on, David, go ahead.
0: That party's coming back. Clear suspended financial responsibility. Minor sanity.
1: I copy. Give your hand. Heard confirmation, please.
0: My copy, sir. Thank you, David.
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0: 100 unit, Fort Morgan 215, I'll order that. Yeah, I heard you guys were responding from Brush. Do you have an ETA?
1: We're just getting off of I-76. Well, that matters.
0: Perfect, thank you.
2: Yeah,
0: I'm starting to worry about the amount of flood he's losing.

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0: 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Alvarado's, 0534.
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That'll be 1042. 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
1: Prevention and I copy, just confirm priority 2. 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
1: Gotta be Bloomington to Dollar General parking lot. Gonna be able to still it. Should be Colorado Plates. 505. Harry Union Victor.
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0: 492. Can I get a 2749?
1: 2740.
0: Last name is two part. First part of Paul Adam Boy, Lincoln Ocean. Second part, Frank Robert Adam Nora Charles Ida Sam Charles Ocean. First of John Edward Ida David Henry, correction, David Young. 7/20/2003, female, possibly Colorado.
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0: report we're getting is 437 Ash Street for a female party, unknown problem. Say that she's across the street, can hear them saying, ow, party is inside the house, other party that's calling is at a different residence, 437 Ash Street. Siri, good evening.
1: 258 on scene.
0: Per 258, 0849. One more use cover. Back to 100, 437 Ash. Female party yelling out and appears to be in pain. Alliance and RP. She's inside the house. RP is outside. There is law enforcement that did just arrive on scene as well. 437 Ash. Thanks for 100-08 for your name.

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0: Charles 29 traffic.
1: Airbound 29.
0: 6,000 block of Highway 44 of Colorado. Charles County Sam, R58, is going to be on that can Dodge truck.
1: Airbound 29, 0906.

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0: 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First of King Edward Robert, Sam Tom Edward Nora. 10-27-92, holding 526-31080.
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first unit's in North Fire Department at 1057 William Street, apartment 2. Well, scene requesting lift assist, non-emergent, for a... requesting fire for lift assist, non-emergent, for a 69-year-old male, DOA, at 1057 William Street, apartment 2. Requesting fire, non-emergent, EMS can work, 1050. Fresh Fire Department confirmation dispatch, 1057 William Street, apartment 2. Law enforcement on scene requesting fire only for a lift assist for a 16-year-old male, DOA. Again, 1057 William Street, apartment 2, non-emergent lift assist only. Bush Husky Morgan, Mackey, Tennessee.

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2: 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Can you turn in the first name I copy last of from?
1: It's going to be Ruby Robert Union Boy Young. It's going to be somewhere off of County Road A, number 52.
2: Perfect, sir. Can I copy 1100?

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0: question of Salem Street and Bridge Street. Salem Party stated that her RP's father is walking into the house. 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RP started yelling and stopped answering me. Could hear female stating, "You hit me." 213 Edward Street, 1105. Carmen, 213.
1: Yeah, what's the address?
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1: Charlie 22, just confirming on scene. Charlie 22, I copy on 2. And just be advised, or be advised, the mail party did take the child. RP stated that the mail party took a child.

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I'm trying to get him to turn around. Just stop to have an officer contact him. 1215.

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0: 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RPS stated that they can see flames. It's about 25 yards away from a house. No livestock in the area. County Road Peep Hall, County Road 12. 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Fort Morgan Fire Department, Automatic Mutual Aid, Confirmation Dispatch, County Road Peep Hall, County Road 12, the west side corner of the intersection for a grass fire. There is a house about 25 yards away from the fire. RPC is going to be located behind the home, and they can see flames. There is no livestock in the area. It's Morgan County Road Peep Hall, Morgan County Road 12. 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
1: 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Red 16. 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I have three for a grass fire at PN 12.

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1: 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You can stand on fire. There's going to be a control burn. 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
2: Car 540, I got the 1144. 5 yards away, no livestock in the area. Flames are about 2 feet tall. Hey, Road P. Paul, K Road 12. Bushnell Tech 2.
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2: All units responding to Kenner P. Paul, Kenner 12. Law enforcement on scene advised fire can stand down. This is going to be a controlled burn. He's talking to the homeowner now. 1145.
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0: Car 122, I copy 1155. All units, 2 minute copy railroad crossing information. All units, 17,000 block of County Road 21. A railroad crossing in this area. There are no lights working on the arms at this time. BNSF is aware. They do, however, have an hour ETA. Again, 17,000 block of Morgan County Road 21. The lights on the railroad crossing arms are malfunctioning. 1155.

0: 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Brush is covered.
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0: 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It's going to be on a silver Nissan Rogue.
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0: 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They stated that the vehicle leaving towards the light on Barlow by Burger King and possibly heading towards the interstate.
1: Yeah, I see it. 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
1: Foreigner Black and Gateway, Colorado, David Robert Charles, 860. It's going to be a tan colored Hyundai Santa Fe.
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1: Carl's made today, copy 100. 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Can you just turn in the. 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
0: 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I'm not with a party. Flew over this.
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0: 500 block of Saunders. First vehicle is Frank Boy Robert Mary 64, a gray Ram, and in front of that is a maroon sedan. 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

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Can you show me out near Site 152 in the Fox Hills campground with Edward George Frank X-ray 62? Merc 1332, I copy your vehicle description. It's going to be a gray SUV. Merc 1332, I copy.

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0: Forest Units, Brush Fire Department, 212 South Clifton for a 49-year-old male. Possible overdose on fentanyl. They are doing compressions. 212 South Clifton, go to Channels Morgan Max. Kerwin 22.
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0: 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Park 1331, I copy, just confirming Box Hill.
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1: Sorry, Brianna Motors, this is Edison in camera. So we are with a black Jeep, Colorado Place, David John Williams, Adam 63.
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0: 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Are you needing that call aired? You're on?
1: Hey,
0: I copy. 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

0: 281. Can you show me out at Riverside Park? It's a pedestrian contact. I have some kids that were chasing and messing with the geese here. The adult with them is wearing black over black, female.
1: For 281, I copy. Is that the call you've initiated?
0: That is correct.
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0: 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It was George X-ray, Robert 03.
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1: We out at the entrance of Jackson Lake Private Side on the south end with Colorado Trailer Plate, David Boy Queen Victor 4746. It's going to be a boat trailer.
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0: In the 1 hour block of railroad with Charles Sam Young, Union 69, on a red Ram pickup truck.
1: 221 and copy, just confirm east or west railroad.
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0: Four parking units, 8th and Karen, for a disturbance. Have a party saying that there was a male party that tried to strangle a female party. They were eastbound on 8th. He is chasing her north on Carroll. Wearing a black shirt, black hair, black pants. Female has blonde hair, green t-shirt. In the area of 8th and Karen. Christopher 9.
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1: Perfect, 40, I copy. It's going to be in the area of 15,500 block 219 for a tree that's blocking both lanes on 5500 219.
0: Copy. Call him, bud. I get there.
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1: 116, I'll be at Ray Street and Eaton Street. I'll be out with a juvenile male on an e-bike. I'll be wearing black over black.
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0: 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Go ahead. Can you show me near the lakeside campground with one male? For 1332, I copy. Do you have the description? Blue shirt, multicolored swim trunks. Park 1332, I copy 1730.
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